by the same. I'm grateful. I don't care, man. Somebody got it said. Fake friend. A clown. On the net, kick your friend while she down.

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Is this really your real phone number?

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Thorough as fuck, don't need your bitch ass. Psychic as fuck, can reach a bitch ass. Zodiac sign, it must be a Gemini moon, cause shit, we about to go half.

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